0: Estás en Bass and Box.
1: I'm from the east side of America, where we choose pride over character. And we can pick sides, but this is us, this is us, this is. I live on the west side of America, where they spin lies into fairy dust.

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1: Come here, baby. You know you drive me up a wall the way you make good for all the nasty tricks you pull. Seems like we're making up more than we're making love. And it always seems you got something on your mind other than me. Girl, you got to change your crazy ways. You

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1: Put your hands up.

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Just that day, you know, you want to hold one, not turn straight, but I'm about to blow one, bite that mic, you know, you never stop.

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1: Well, in come the thing them call a broken heart. This blessed love will never part. Don't know it from the start. Me tell them say I'm dirty, yeah. Sean Paul and Sasha, come see.

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1: 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Wear shirts and boots. Is it okay to be a boy?